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2: Police in Bakersfield, California say a man was shot and killed by the FBI after holding 10 school employees hostage for nearly 16 hours. Anthony Scott Searles Harris was shot and killed around 4:20 a.m. after telling authorities he had a bomb. They say he was an Army veteran who was dishonorably discharged and had a history of trouble with law enforcement and was a registered sex offender. New York lawmakers weighing a temporary halt on new data centers.
3: With just 2 days left in New York's legislative session, state lawmakers are looking at which bills to prioritize. Among them, a one-year moratorium on permits for new large-scale data centers that power artificial intelligence. Concerns over the energy consumption of data centers as well as the environmental impact have led some of those lawmakers to get on board with the idea, which had initially been a push for a 3-year moratorium. The tech industry has opposed the measure, pushing that decisions should be made on a case-by-case basis. Governor Kathy Hochul has been resistant to a statewide moratorium, but a spokesperson says she will review the bill if it gets to her desk. In New York, Tanya J. Powers, Fox News.
2: Game 1 of the NBA Finals set to begin in about a half hour.
4: This is a rematch of the NBA Cup Final from earlier this year when the Knicks emerged victorious. But it's also a rematch of the 1999 NBA Finals when the Spurs won it all. New York has won 11 playoff games in a row, including sweeps of their last two series. They look for their first title since 1973. San Antonio, meanwhile, will try to win their 6th championship and their first since 2014, when they last made the finals. Tony Genualdo, Fox News.
2: NASA's Mars MAVEN spacecraft has been declared dead after 6 months with no radio contact. MAVEN was launched in 2013 to study the atmosphere of Mars. Data indicates the spacecraft went into a fast spin, which disrupted its orbit and drained its onboard batteries. I'm Lee Silicera. This is Fox News.
5: KOZI weather for all of North Central Washington. We have a 20 to 30% chance for showers and storms for the remainder of the evening and still breezy with gusts as high as 25 miles per hour. Still windy for the next couple of days. Sunshine and 80 tomorrow. Sunny and 73 on Friday with winds up to 30 miles per hour. And that's a look at weather on your community information station, KOZI.
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7: In the KOZI newsroom, I'm Nick Scott. A long-standing discussion on short-term rental regulations continued last night at Chelan City Hall. The Chelan City Council held a workshop last night where it was learned that a broad citywide cap on STRs would likely do little to address housing affordability concerns under existing land use zoning regulations.
8: What local person wants to live with STRs all around them or near them?
7: Lynette Grandy spoke in favor of limiting short-term rentals at a council meeting last week. Chelan Community Development Director John Ajax.
9: I don't think there's any illusion that the short-term rentals we have here in the developments were ever designed to be long-term affordable housing. It's not in areas that promote long-term affordable housing. We're doing

0: in other areas of the city with the Blossom Center and our work with Chilhead Valley Housing Trust.
1: City staff, according to City Administrator Laura McAloon, favors a cap on conversion of existing housing to short-term rentals in the downtown core area. McAloon says that some have urged the city to consider stronger restrictions with concerns surrounding development at the Butte.
2: But the Butte is privately owned. And how far should government go in restricting the rights of a private property owner? Or do you spend your time and effort and money on getting the community together to raise money to preserve all or some of it for public access forever in perpetuity?
1: Chelan Mayor Aaron McArdle told KOZI that the city council is making a thorough, deliberate consideration, and McAloon added,
2: we want to make sure that we address the concerns, but we don't do it with the sledgehammer and go too broad. We want to make sure we're not risking harming any of the businesses. Tourism and hospitality is a significant employer in Chelan County. Hospitality services is the fourth highest employment bucket for Chelan County residents.
1: Further city discussion on the topic is forthcoming. Encouraging news on the Chelan County malware computer and phone mishap.
3: We're slowly getting some files back online, and I don't know what the timeline's still going to be, but it is encouraging to know that we're getting some of our stuff back.
1: That's the newest from Chelan County Sheriff's Operations Chief Ryan Moody.
3: All of our stuff was held by another entity at some point. When this all kind of pans out, we'll be able to kind of analyze and figure out what they did and didn't get, because we're finding out that what they're saying might have been encrypted isn't.
1: And additional advice from Undersheriff Dan Osmond.
4: It's always important, if you've done any business with the county, right, as a precaution, and as maybe as a just good everyday effort, is to make sure that, you know, you are paying attention to your accounts, to your email. You know, use things like dual-factor authentication for all your accounts. Watch your personal stuff rather closely.
1: Nefarious interception of the county's internet works have caused a communication nightmare that has been going on for 10 days now. Lake Chelan water quality, fish, negative impacts from plants, and more are being discussed in depth today at all-day meetings in Chelan, culminating in a community meeting that you're invited to tonight at the community center.
5: What we're hoping for from the public is to get a sense of priorities, action items, so we really would appreciate some public engagement. So at the end of the day, when we have a final plan that goes through the approval process, we know we got it right.
1: A draft Lake Chelan Watershed Restoration Plan gets a look preceding the community gathering at the Lake Chelan Community Center beginning at 5:30.
5: You could be a property owner, you could be a visitor, could be a recreationist. You know, it's really anybody who has an interest in Lake Chelan. There are so many topics right now on the table that I think there's something for everybody.
1: Next, Chelan County Natural Resources Director Mike Caputa. The Lake Chelan Community Center is on Bighorn Way, and tonight's public forum begins at 5:30. After several months of relatively little updates on one of the most ambitious energy projects in North Central Washington, Helion Energy says construction of its planned fusion power plant in Malaga is now running ahead of schedule. Helion's Tom Booger told the Chelan Douglas Regional Port Authority commissioners last week that the company expects to secure its remaining operating permits in the next several weeks. The facility is intended to become Helion's first commercial-scale fusion plant and is planned to generate at least 50 megawatts of carbon-free electricity under a power purchase agreement with Microsoft. And you can meet the three finalist Manson School Superintendent candidates today at the High School Commons beginning at 5:30. Ian Crossland, a director for an international educational network, Eric Pingree, a veteran superintendent most recently in the state of Idaho, and Kevin Ruprecht, a principal having worked in the Clover Park and Quileute Valley, Washington school districts. The Manson School Board is making a selection on who to succeed Superintendent Tabitha Myers, who has accepted a position as an assistant superintendent with the Regional Educational Service District.
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10: This is the 5 o'clock news on KOZI. 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
1: Despite leading the nation in progressive policies for the transition to renewable energy, Washington ranks dead last in clean energy growth. Faced with a backlog of projects, lawmakers and energy developers are looking for new ways to move forward. And some say the answers might come from the state of Texas. 45 people representing Washington business and government agencies went on a study mission recently to see how the Lone Star State is getting it done. Washington think tank Clean and Prosperous Communications Director Kelsey Nyland told KUOW Radio,
11: Texas has a very pro-development, pro-building kind of culture. And to be frank, I don't think we have that in Washington State. Often it feels like our processes are set up to identify where we can say no. In Texas, it's all about how can we say yes.
1: Over the past two decades, Washington has seen negative 3% growth in renewable energy. At the same time, Texas has become a leader in solar power, and not necessarily because of a lot of sun and wind, but perhaps it's cultural.
11: We went to the clean energy growth leader, and that's Texas. We had to politely ask our folks to stop asking questions, to let the briefer even get through the first, like, five slides of their deck.
1: One way Texas is saying yes to all of this is by developing energy in economically depressed areas where the projects funnel local property taxes back into the community. Okanagan County Commissioner Nick Tim is facing criticism after police body camera video from an incident that showed him confronting an 80-year-old OMAC resident during a neighborhood dispute over loose dogs. The incident involved Dennis Carlton, who had called police after a neighbor's dogs allegedly got loose and attacked his dog. And today, a new healthcare advisory concerning live chickens.
12: In the wake of a salmonella outbreak linked to backyard chickens and ducks, Washington state health officials are reminding residents how to stay safe from illness while tending their flocks. 54 people have been hospitalized, and one death was reported in Washington from salmonella linked to backyard poultry this spring. Dr. Hannah Olteen, senior epidemiologist at the Washington State Department of Health, she recommends people wash their hands after coming in contact with the birds, eggs, or any tools used to clean coops or runs. She adds the majority of people that get sick from salmonella don't report it, as they get better without needing medical care. Olteen says young children, pregnant people, and others who are immunocompromised are the most vulnerable to salmonella infection.
13: We recommend that adults supervise kids around poultry.
12: The Centers for Disease Control and Prevention report outbreaks linked to backyard poultry have sickened 184 people across 31 states this year, with more than a quarter of cases occurring in children younger than 5 years old.
1: The governor has rejected a proposal to temporarily suspend Washington's cap and trade program to decrease prices at the gas pump. In the last 3 months, retail gasoline in the state has increased by $1.63 a gallon on average, according to data from the U.S. Energy Information Administration. And the average price for a gallon of regular here was $5.70 a gallon, $1.38 more than the national average, according to AAA. Congressman Michael Bumgardner of Spokane and State Senator Chris Gildon of Puyallup have urged Ferguson to use his emergency declaration power to temporarily suspend the Climate Commitment Act, legislation that increases costs on petroleum manufacturing, which is then passed on to consumers. Todd Myers, Vice President for Research at the Washington Policy Center, said that pausing cap-and-trade requirements would potentially save millions. For retail gas, that's about 52 cents per gallon. The governor signed an executive order supporting women in the workplace who are experiencing menopause, directing state agencies to implement accommodations and create resources for employers. The Washington State Women's Commission will help develop appropriate workplace accommodations for people experiencing menopause. In the state, 38% of working women are between the ages of 40 and 59 and may experience symptoms that can disrupt work performance and career advancement. Stay connected on air, on Facebook, and at KOZI.com. I'm Nick Scott, KOZI News.
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15: From the Ag Information Network, I'm Bob Larson. Well, wages for ag workers in Washington State are pushing the limits of affordability for farmers. Pam Lewison, Ag Research Director at the Washington Policy Center, says we've reached an unsustainable level in recent years that's forcing many out of business.
16: When we look at our specialty crops in particular, Washington State Tree Fruit Association did a poll of their growers at the end of last season. Their growers paid 108% of their gross income on labor costs alone. So they paid more money in labor costs than what they earned.
15: And that, Lewison says, is before paying all of their other bills like mortgages, property taxes, input costs, etc.
16: When I say that agriculturally we're in a sort of dire environment, what I'm talking about here is that our labor costs have far outpaced our costs of doing business, and there's really no ability for farmers to turn that back into a more advantageous income stream because of farmers being, again, price takers, not price makers.
15: Lewison says if you want to learn more about ag policy or what being a price taker versus a price maker means, go to the Washington Policy Center website at washingtonpolicy.org.
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18: KOZI weather for all of North Central Washington. We have a 20 to 30% chance for showers and storms for the remainder of the evening and still breezy with gusts as high as 25 miles per hour. Still windy for the next couple of days. Sunshine and 80 tomorrow. Sunny and 73 on Friday with winds up to 30 miles per hour. And that's a look at weather on your community information station, KOZI.
19: I'm Charles Payne, and this is the Fox Business Report.
20: The major averages tumbled Wednesday and broke a long winning streak as the latest skirmish between the U.S. and Iran pushed up oil prices. The Dow closed down 620 points, the S&P 500 tumbled 56 points, and the NASDAQ declined 239 points. According to Reuters, SpaceX could go public at $135 per share. That listing is expected next week. Meta Platforms has launched a global customer service AI agent for businesses. 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Waymo is trying to make getting into its self-driving cars a little less anxiety-inducing. The company's rolling out new robo-taxis. They have more room to stretch out and bigger screens to control the ride. That's your Fox Business Report. I'm Angelo Bavaro, invested in you.
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25: Rather Sports Guy stopping by for a midweek update on KOZI. Well, you can make it 8 straight wins for the Seattle Mariners. They're red hot and showing no signs of slowing. They dismantled the New York Mets last night, 8-3, the final. Highlight plays from Patrick Wisdom. He hit his first home run as a Mariner in the second, a 2-run blast to give the M's a 2-0 lead. After scratching a couple across in the middle stages, Johnny Pareda, the backup catcher who's filling in for the injured Cal Raleigh, hit a 2-run home run to make it 7-2 in the fifth. It was smooth sailing from there. Julio Rodriguez continues his hot streak and added insult to injury with another homer in the sixth. 8-3 the final. On the other side, Logan Gilbert got the start. He goes 5 1/3 innings. Just 3 runs on 4 hits, 8 strikeouts. A clean and quality start from the Mariners ace. Mariners now 33-29. They lead the AL West by 2.5 games over the Texas Rangers. Mariners are officially the hottest team in Major League Baseball and a look to make it 9 straight this afternoon versus the Mets. 12:40 the first pitch in Seattle. George Kirby gets the start. 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Shifting gears to local athletics, Brad Wilson sat down with KOZI's Nick Scott to highlight an upcoming event.
26: At 6 o'clock, we'll have our CHS Spring Sports Award and College Signing Celebration. So we obviously want to honor all those student athletes that put in hours and hours and hours of work over the course of their season and celebrate their accomplishments, and also celebrate our student athletes that have earned scholarships to go participate in college. 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
25: It's an award ceremony and scholarship signing for Chelan High School athletes tonight at 6 o'clock. Celebrate the hard work and achievements of our student athletes at the Chelan Gym. In other professional sports, the Stanley Cup Final got underway last night. The Las Vegas Golden Knights defeat the Carolina Hurricanes in a thriller, 5-4 the final score. Vegas now takes a 1-0 series lead. And in the NBA Finals will begin this evening at 5 o'clock. It's the New York Knicks and the San Antonio Spurs. The Spurs enter as slight betting favorites. That's your Wednesday sports. I'm Ry the Sports Guy for KOZI.
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0: Hearts on Radio Lake Chelan, KOZI. It's Layla keeping you company this afternoon. All right, question. Are you on any dating apps? I just read the most random thing online about how to boost your dating profile on these apps. You know, having a dog in your photos always attracts more attention on those dating profiles. Sure. But if you really want to increase those swipes, get a hamster. I'm not kidding. I am totally serious about this. I just read online that having a hamster in your profile photo on your dating app can boost your incoming messages by 351%. That's crazy, man. And hey, you know, if it's on the internet, then it's got to be true, right? Hey, it's worth a try, probably. If you have a friend with a kid who has a pet hamster, borrow that hamster and schedule a photo shoot. Hey, it's worth a shot. Coming up, another check of our KOZI forecast. Whitney Houston, Ellie Goulding, Vincent Boone, and more on the way.
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5: KOZI weather for all of North Central Washington. We have a 20 to 30% chance for showers and storms for the remainder of the evening and still breezy with gusts as high as 25 miles per hour. Still windy for the next couple of days. Sunshine and 80 tomorrow. Sunny and 73 on Friday with winds up to 30 miles per hour. And that's a look at weather on your community information station, KOZI.
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2: The sole survivor of a family massacre in Iowa speaks out about his father, who authorities say committed the crime.
3: Jonathan McFarland, during a vigil on Tuesday, said he's in denial, and despite what his father did, he will love and miss him. On Monday, Ryan McFarland Sr. killed his wife Lisa, daughter Kylie, and 2 sons, Mark and Ryan Jr. Also killed in 2 other locations were 2 stepsons, Austin Harris and Dakota Whitlock. McFarland Sr. killed himself after police tracked him down along a riverfront trail. Jonathan McFarland said he doesn't know why he was spared and still can't believe it really happened. Police believe a domestic dispute led to the murder-suicide. Grinnell Scott, Fox News.
2: Portugal and Austria have defeated Germany for seats on the UN Security Council. 5 countries are elected by secret ballot every year. An iconic retailer making a comeback as another is topping a prestigious list.
4: Macy's is reporting signs of its turnaround strategy working. Sales rose in the recent quarter. Earnings topped expectations. CEO Tony Spring says customers are responding at Macy's and its Bloomingdale's chain, which he says is leading in modern luxury. And Amazon, the e-commerce and cloud computing giant, is now number 1 on Fortune 500's list of America's largest companies measured by revenue. It took over the spot from Walmart, which held the title for 13 years. Walmart is now 2nd, followed by United Health Group, then Apple and Alphabet. Janine Coselda, Fox News.
2: Ford is recalling almost 420,000 vehicles because of a seatbelt issue that may result in an injury in a crash. The automaker also says it's recalling more than 4,600 Bronco, Sport, and Maverick vehicles and issuing a do-not-drive warning due to a suspension-related issue. I'm Lisa Lucero. This is Fox News.
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6: In the KOZI newsroom, I'm Nick Scott. The coexistence of affordable homes and short-term rentals. The Chelan City Council held a workshop last night where it was learned that a broad citywide cap on STRs would likely do little to address housing affordability concerns under existing land use zoning regulations. Chelan Community Development Director John Ajax.
7: I don't think there's any illusion that the short-term rentals we have here in the developments were ever designed to be long-term affordable housing. It's not in areas that promote long-term affordable housing. We're doing that in other areas in the city with the Austin Center and our work with Chelan County Housing Trust.
6: Ajax says the city's existing STR regulations were intentionally designed to direct vacation lodging activities into tourism-oriented and commercially zoned areas rather than traditional residential neighborhoods. Lake Chelan water quality, fish, negative impacts from plants, and more are being discussed in depth today at all-day meetings in Chelan, culminating in a community meeting that you're invited to tonight at the community center.
8: Anybody who has an interest in Lake Chelan, there are so many topics right now on the table that I think there's something for everybody.
6: 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I'm Nick Scott, KOZI News.
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0: 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It's Layla. 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Anybody is welcome, men, women, in all stages of your cancer journey. Newly diagnosed, in treatment, in remission, or if you're part of a support system for a loved one who's battling cancer, you are welcome. Special guest speakers tomorrow will be Susie and Beth with the Chelan Valley Community Nurse Program. If you would like to learn more, contact Ann Brooks at 509-679-8278. 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
1: In the KOZI Newsroom, I'm Nick Scott. The governor has rejected a proposal to temporarily suspend Washington's cap-and-trade program to decrease prices at the gas pump. In the last 3 months, retail gasoline in the state has increased by $1.63 a gallon on average, and the average price for a gallon of regular here was $5.70 a gallon, $1.38 more than the national average, according to AAA. Congressman Michael Bumgardner of Spokane and State Senator Chris Gildon of Puyallup have urged Ferguson to use his emergency declaration power to temporarily suspend the Climate Commitment Act, legislation that increases costs on petroleum manufacturing, which is then passed on to consumers. Todd Myers, Vice President for Research at the Washington Policy Center, said that pausing cap-and-trade requirements would potentially save millions. For retail gas, that's about 52 cents per gallon. The governor signed an executive order supporting women in the workplace who are experiencing menopause, directing state agencies to implement accommodations and create resources for employers. In the state, 38% of working women are between the ages of 40 and 59 and may experience symptoms that can disrupt work performance and career advancement. Stay connected on air, on Facebook, and at KOZI.com. I'm Nick Scott, KOZI News.
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0: feel-good favorite from John Mellencamp on Community Radio KOZI. It's Layla. That wraps things up for me on this Wednesday. Hard to believe we are more than halfway through this work week. It's just crazy, man. Time is flying right now. Jeff Conwell back in the morning to all help us kick off our Thursday the right way. In the meantime, keep it right here. Enjoy the feel-good favorites and have a great evening.
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0: 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KOZI weather for all of North Central Washington. We have a 20 to 30% chance for showers and storms for the remainder of the evening, and still breezy with gusts as high as 25 miles per hour. Still windy for the next couple of days. Sunshine and 80 tomorrow. Sunny and 73 on Friday with winds up to 30 miles per hour. And that's a look at weather on your community information station, KOZI.
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0: KOZI weather for all of North Central Washington. We have a 20 to 30% chance for showers and storms for the remainder of the evening and still breezy with gusts as high as 25 miles per hour. Still windy for the next couple of days. Sunshine and 80 tomorrow. Sunny and 73 on Friday with winds up to 30 miles per hour. And that's a look at weather on your community information station, KOZI.
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3: KOZI weather for all of North Central Washington. We have a 20 to 30% chance for showers and storms for the remainder of the evening, and still breezy with gusts as high as 25 miles per hour. Still windy for the next couple of days. Sunshine and 80 tomorrow. Sunny and 73 on Friday with winds up to 30 miles per hour. And that's a look at weather on your community information station, KOZI.
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0: KOZI weather for all of North Central Washington. We have a 20 to 30% chance for showers and storms for the remainder of the evening and still breezy with gusts as high as 25 miles per hour. Still windy for the next couple of days. Sunshine and 80 tomorrow. Sunny and 73 on Friday with winds up to 30 miles per hour. And that's a look at weather on your community information station, KOZI.
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0: $1 when it goes public this month, setting the stage for the largest ever stock market debut. The move could make Elon Musk the world's first ever trillionaire. The company will sell shares at $135 each in an initial public offering. The move would give SpaceX a market value of nearly $1.8 trillion. I'm Ted Lindner. 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

0: KOZI weather for all of North Central Washington. We have a 20 to 30% chance for showers and storms for the remainder of the evening and still breezy with gusts as high as 25 miles per hour. Still windy for the next couple of days. Sunshine and 80 tomorrow. Sunny and 73 on Friday with winds up to 30 miles per hour. And that's a look at weather on your community information station, KOZI.
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0: KOZI weather for all of North Central Washington. We have a 20 to 30% chance for showers and storms for the remainder of the evening and still breezy with gusts as high as 25 miles per hour. Still windy for the next couple of days. Sunshine and 80 tomorrow. Sunny and 73 on Friday with winds up to 30 miles per hour. And that's a look at weather on your community information station, KOZI.
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0: Congratulations to Greg Thorne, winner of the Cozy Mariners Dream Seat Giveaway.
1: Oh, that's awesome. 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
0: Greg scored 4 tickets to the commissioner's seat behind the Mariners dugout and $500 for food and lodging.
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1: Oh, that's awesome. Yeah. Thank you so much.
0: Greg scored 4 tickets to the commissioner's seat behind the Mariners dugout and $500 for food and lodging.
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1: Oh, that's awesome. Yeah. Thank you so much.
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0: Congratulations to Greg Thorne, winner of the Cozy Mariners Dream Seat Giveaway.
1: Oh, that's awesome. Yeah. Thank you so much.
0: Greg scored 4 tickets to the commissioner's seat behind the Mariners dugout and $500 for food and lodging.
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1: KOZI weather for North Central Washington. Sunshine today, highs into the 70s. Watch for gusty winds. Partly cloudy for tonight, lows mid-40s to low 50s. Gusty winds continuing. Then on Friday, partly cloudy to start the day. We'll have clearing in the afternoon. Highs in the 60s to low 70s, but gusty winds kicking up around 40 miles an hour tomorrow afternoon. That's a look at your weather. Stay with us for all the latest right here on KOZI.
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0: 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Thanks for listening to my friend Jeff Conwell on Cozy.
1: Oh, gosh. Thanks, Taylor. 9:52 now at KOZ. Yeah, we're trying to get to your phone calls here. Let's see if this works. Let's try it right here. Line one, hi.
2: Hello?
1: Hey, thanks for holding. How are you today?
2: Oh, good. This is Dan out in Manson.
1: Yeah, what's going on today, Dan?
2: Well, tomorrow and Saturday, beginning at 8:30, I'm helping my neighbor out.
1: Uh-huh.
2: And they're having an estate sale.
1: Okay.
2: And this, there's all, you know,
1: everything.
2: Rod stuff, furniture, kitchen stuff. I mean, the whole house got to be emptied, and it's a big house, 5,000 square foot house.
1: Whoa! All right, so everything is priced to sell.
2: Yeah, everything. Just half the stuff. There's no prices. You make an offer.
1: Just make an offer.
2: Some real nice furniture. Some of it's just some real nice stuff, and some of it's just plain. You know, just good stuff.
1: All right, get it out of here. We got to get it out of there.
2: Yeah, and if the easiest thing, if someone would just come out and buy the house, they can have everything with it.
1: So the house is even for sale.
2: Too.
1: Okay. All right, Dan, where do we find this estate sale starting tomorrow morning at 8:30?
2: This is 3035 Lakeshore Drive, Manson.
1: Okay. 3035 Lakeshore Drive in Manson, getting underway tomorrow and Saturday at 8:30.
2: Yes.
1: All right. And everything must go. A lot of things don't even have prices. Just make an offer and take it. Let's get it out of there.
2: That's right.
1: All right, Dan. All right. We'll send folks your way. Be sure to just check in with us again tomorrow. We'll keep reminding folks.
2: Okay.
1: All right.
2: Thank you.
1: Thank you. Make it a great day. All right. There we go.
2: Okay.
1: Bye now. All right. Line two. Good morning to you. Line two, are you there? Uh-oh. I don't know what I'm doing. I'm just making it up here as I go. So let's try line two again. Line two, are you there?
3: I'm here.
1: Hi, how are you?
3: I'm doing great. How are you?
1: Good. What's happening? What are we doing today?
3: Yeah, so my name is Jake Beatty, and I used to live in Chelan, and I'm looking to get in touch with a friend of mine from there.
1: Oh, very
3: good. And I don't know how else to do it.
1: Well, hey, this is a good start. Let's try to get you connected. Who's your friend you're trying to reach?
3: His name is Hans Carlson.
1: Hans Carlson. All right.
3: Yeah. He's a mason who lived in Union Valley.
1: Oh, he lived in Union Valley. All right. Where are you calling from today?
3: I'm in Ketchikan, Alaska right now.
1: Oh, wow. All right. And you grew up here in the Lake Chelan Valley?
3: I did. Yeah. My folks built a cabin up in Union Valley in the 80s.
1: Oh, very cool. Well, what took you to Alaska?
3: Yeah. I got a job up here.
1: That'll do it. Yeah.
3: Yeah, so I brought my family,
1: very nice.
3: We love it.
1: Well, that's great. All right, so we need to track down. We've got an all-points bulletin on for Hans Carlson.
3: Yes, we do.
1: All right, so we'll get that.
3: So Hans, if you're listening.
1: Yeah, Hans, if you're listening, call us now. Let me get your number if I could, Jake.
3: Okay, it's
1: 901-512-512-7963. All right, Jake, we're going to do our level best to see if we can track Hans Carlson down and get you guys connected. Can I be so bold as to ask what the urgency is to connect with Hans?
3: He's just the guy that can do the job. There's some work.
1: Oh.
3: That if he's still in the business, I'd fly him up here.
1: Wow.
3: And see if we can get the work done.
1: Okay. So you know that about Hans, that he's the man.
3: I got personal experience.
1: Yes. All right. Jake, I think it's so cool that you called KOZI. Thank you for that.
3: Thanks so much.
1: Yeah, Jake. We'll keep you posted if we find out.
3: Okay. Have a great day.
1: You too. Well, that's very cool.
3: Yeah.
1: That's very, very cool. Him calling in and wanting to get on Second Cup. Do we have another call holding? I think that's everybody. Wow. And look who's waiting. Our good friends from the Albatross. Hey, we've got Casey, we've got Maddie. How are you guys?
4: Good. How are you?
1: Good. That was kind of fun. Can you believe that? Jake, a guy who grew up here, Union Valley, moved to Alaska, and now he's looking for Hans Carlson. Do you guys know Hans?
4: No.
5: I don't.
4: I was kind of hoping it was like a romance.
1: That would have been a bromance.
4: Yes.
1: Wow. So let's see. It'll be kind of fun if we'll get a phone call from Hans.
5: Yeah, hopefully.
1: That'd be kind of cool. What have you guys been up to? You been having fun?
4: Yeah, so much fun.
5: Starting to get busy. Mm-hmm. Starting to get hot outside.
1: Warming up. We got lots of deck seating, right?
5: Yeah,
1: lots of
5: deck seating.
4: Got through Memorial Day weekend.
5: Yeah.
1: Was that kind of a panic? Was it a little busy?
4: It was busy.
1: Yeah.
4: Never a panic, though.
1: No.
4: You got to keep it calm, cool, and collected.
1: You guys are.
5: We have it under control.
1: Yeah, you always do. No doubt about it. Well, what do we want to share with folks? Because I know there's always some great specials coming up.
5: Yeah, we have our Pasta Thursday. So this Thursday, we're going to do spaghetti and meatballs.
1: Oh, Mamma Mia.
4: Yeah. And then our Fresh Fish Friday, which has really taken off.
1: Oh, yeah.
4: We've got Copper River Salmon and parchment. And that style of cooking makes for really tender, flaky fillets. Mm. And that's going to be with garlic, herb butter, and fresh thyme, served with jasmine rice and seasonal vegetables.
1: Ooh.
4: Yeah.
1: That sounds so good.
5: And then Sunday's always going to be our chicken piccata, which is panko and parmesan crusted chicken breast with pappardelle noodles, seasonal vegetables, and lemon butter sauce with capers.
1: Yikes. Now, is there room for reservations?
5: Always, okay. Yeah. It's recommended this time of year.
4: Yeah, for sure.
1: Yeah, make the reservations because you've got Pasta Thursday, Fish Friday.
5: Yes.
1: Chicken piccata Sunday.
4: Yeah.
5: Really good lineup this week.
1: Wow. How do
4: and
1: you
4: then
1: miss?
4: Don't forget Saturdays. We've got an amazing menu.
1: Yeah, well, you always do.
4: Really well-rounded.
1: Yeah.
4: And
1: yeah.
4: Just come and see us.
1: All
5: I
1: right.
5: also have a cocktail that I want to highlight.
1: Oh, do tell.
5: So we have our smoky old-fashioned, and we put Woodford Reserve in that with cherry vanilla and Angostura bitters, Demerara, and then we serve that tableside, and it's like just this beautiful presentation.
1: Wow.
5: It's like a little smoke lid, and it's really pretty. It's really fun.
1: Tableside service is fun.
5: It is fun.
1: You know, it's a little show.
5: Yeah.
4: Experience.
1: Yeah. Very fun. Now, another thing that's really cool, Casey, is you guys started this a while ago, but you've got your international wines.
4: Yeah.
1: That's kind of cool because, you know, I mean, here we are in the Lake Chelan Wine Valley. Mm-hmm. So we have great local wineries and all that. But hey, let's experience the whole world.
4: Yeah, absolutely. Expand your horizons.
1: Yeah.
4: Down at the Albatross.
1: Sure.
4: we're trying to highlight our Rombauer Vineyards, Sauvignon Blanc. That's actually from California, Sonoma County. Aromas of pineapple, lemon, mango, and white flowers. Notes of apricot, lemon blossom, honeydew. You know, your classic Sauvignon Blanc that you want to sit on the patio, maybe with a side of fries, maybe with a Caesar salad.
1: Yeah.
4: Maybe that Fresh Fish Friday. Sounds like that would pair really nicely.
1: That's nice. Then
4: in addition to this expanded wine menu that we have, we do feature a local winery of the month.
1: Okay.
4: We are featuring Vindeluk with their Riesling and their Cab Franc. So
1: nice.
4: We have both of those available as well. You know, support the community and local wine.
1: That is so nice. Wow. It's a lot of fun. You know, you get into some of those summer sippers. Oh, they're just delightful.
5: Absolutely. They are.
4: Right? And Sauvignon Blanc is the only wine grape that has electrolytes in it.
1: Come on.
4: Yeah. So, you know.
5: I didn't know that.
4: It's the healthiest one to drink in this
1: time. It's the recovery drink. I love it. Yeah. I love it. It's a recovery drink. Who knew? Oh, man, that's hilarious. All right. What else is going on that we want to get out? Anything crazy?
5: No, we're looking forward to the month of June. Looking forward to the 4th of July.
4: Yeah. We've got a lot of private events coming up in our private event space. We call that the Rookery. So if you want to book a private event with us, just go ahead and reach out. You can do that through our website, albatrosschelan.com. Other than that, make your reservations and come see us.
1: We should mention, if it's okay, Dad's Day is just a couple weeks away. Might want to make reservations for that. Is it too early for that?
4: No. We absolutely can make reservations. And honestly, that's a quick and easy plan, right? Send your dad out golfing, maybe go with him or meet him and then meet him for dinner after.
1: Surprise him, right?
5: Yes.
1: Yeah. Now there's a plan.
4: Now we're thinking.
1: Oh, that's awesome. All right. So again, go to the website and make those reservations.
4: Yep.
1: It's easy to do it. albatrosschelan.com.
4: Yep.
5: Yes.
1: All right. Are you guys on Open Table too?
4: We're on Open Table. Uh-huh. And then also feel free to call. I mean, we've got the fairway open. That's open at 8 a.m. every day. So someone will be there to answer the phone and help you with any questions you might have on reservations or menu or any of the good
1: so
4: stuff.
1: So you guys will go old school, take a phone call, and make the reservation. You got options.
6: Yeah. Yes. I've been in this industry for 15 years, and I really trained those hosts to be old school. Pen and paper, baby.
1: That's right. Exactly. Oh, that's great. All right. Well, here we go. Casey McClellan, restaurant manager, Maddie Ward, bar manager. You guys got it going on there at the Albatross. If you haven't been up, incredible views, great food, great beverages. You can't miss.
4: Can't miss.
1: All right. All right. Pasta Thursday tonight, fish Friday, chicken piccata Sunday, and of course the cocktail, cherry smoked old fashioned.
4: Yes.
1: Wow. Table side. Gotta like that. Good to have you guys always. Before you go though, how about that Vibe Sellers question of the day? What's one thing that always makes you feel better?
5: Oh, probably my cat and a good glass of wine.
1: Oh. What's your cat's name?
5: Ozzy.
1: Ozzy.
5: Yeah.
1: Did you name him after Ozzy Osbourne?
5: Yes, I did.
1: You did? Wow. How about that? We had a cat when I was a kid. His name was Oscar. So I don't know why we called him Oscar. But
5: That's
4: a cute name.
1: Yeah. Casey, what about you?
6: Oh, this is a hard one for me. Well, okay, so I had to change up my vices. I'm pregnant, so I can't have that glass of wine anymore.
1: Casey's pregnant. Little mama. Hey, that's so exciting.
6: Yeah, I would have to say I'm so excited that it's nice outside. Going in the lake always makes me feel better.
1: Yeah.
6: Or doing something creative.
1: Okay. Yeah, that works.
6: Yeah.
1: That works. I was thinking, you know, when I first thought of this, one of the first things that popped into my head was, when you see little kids belly laughing, I mean, you just can't help but feel good.
6: Oh my
5: yeah,
6: God.
5: Absolutely.
1: And, and another one that I'm an absolute sap for, have you seen those videos of people getting the cochlear implant and hearing for the first time
6: yes.
1: in their life?
6: Yes.
1: I sob.
5: That makes me emotional, yeah.
1: Oh, my
5: sure.
1: gosh. Like, I'll watch it. My wife will walk in and go, are you watching people hearing again?
6: Yeah.
1: I'm like, yeah, I am. I'm just, because I'm so happy for them.
5: Even the colorblind glasses.
1: Oh, yeah, that too.
5: Oh, my gosh, yeah.
1: The colorblind, I mean, it's just, you don't know what you've got, you know what I mean, until you either lose
6: Absolutely.
1: It. Or you see somebody who gets it for the first time, and you're like, oh, my gosh, changed lives.
6: Definitely.
1: I mean,
6: for
1: yeah.
6: sure.
1: Wow. I'm so happy for you.
6: You know what else makes me cry?
1: Huh.
6: Those military coming home videos.
1: Oh my, gosh.
5: Yeah.
1: Same here. Could you, I mean, it kills me.
6: It kills me.
1: Yeah. I'm so excited for you.
6: Thank you.
1: Do you know if you're having a boy or a girl yet?
6: Having a girl.
1: Oh, yay. Do we have a name yet?
6: Yeah, her name's Mina.
1: Mina.
6: I didn't know I was going to announce it on the radio. You heard it here first.
1: Little Mina. All right, when can we expect her?
6: October.
1: Oh, so exciting. Yeah. Yeah, my daughter was born in October, and two of my granddaughters, October.
6: Oh, great month.
1: It's a great month.
5: We're going to have a new employee at the Albatross.
6: She's been through the trenches with you guys.
1: Oh, that's so fun. Well, yeah. I'm excited for you, so congratulations. Well, in the meantime, we'll send everybody up to the Albatross to congratulate you in person and enjoy a great meal and beverage.
5: Perfect. Awesome. Thank you.
1: All right, guys. We'll see you next time.
5: See ya.
1: There you go. Get up to the Albatross. And again, you can make those reservations online or call them. They're so flexible. AlbatrossChelan.com. 10:05 now at KOZI. You want to jump on? Lines open. 509-682-4033. I think I've got another call holding. Let's find out. Line one, good morning. You're on Second Cup.
7: Yeah, I just want to give a shout out to my son, Fernando Espinoza, for graduating.
1: Yes! Fernando! Congratulations, my man. That's great. It's good of you to call in. So he's a senior at what school?
7: Chelan.
1: Oh, congratulations. Well played, Dad.
7: And I want to give a shout out to the class of 2026, too.
1: Yeah, the whole class of 26. Good for you.
7: Yep.
1: Yeah. All right. Well, thank you for calling in. That's awesome.
7: Well, thank you.
1: All right. Make it a great day. Wow, how cool is that? A dad wishing everybody a happy graduation, particularly his son. That's very cool. All right, let's get back to your phone calls. Line two, good morning.
8: Well, good morning, Jeff. This is Sue Baker out of Manson.
1: Hi, Sue. How the heck are you?
8: I'm great. I'm good. We, the Orchards, is having our annual yard sale this weekend.
1: Uh-huh.
8: So we're going to be in competition with the Village. I'll list it. We're Saturday and Sunday. And we have one home, that is an estate sale. The Karen McKellar died, her Duncan and family are there, and they are going to open up the home, and they want everything gone.
1: Okay.
8: So all the furniture, art, everything. They've taken what they want and packed what they want, and everything in that household goes. But we've got tools and fishing gear. There's an air compressor.
1: Oh, wow.
8: There are two real lawnmowers. I have 30 hand-painted porcelain ladies
1: wow.
8: that I'm parting with and a load of ceramics. We've got one report and pamphlet binder that is for sale. Loads of clothes. I've got two walkers that are for sale. They are not wheeled. They are just walkers. Cookware, you name it, and we've got it for sale.
1: Oh, wow.
8: So it'll be Saturday and Sunday starting at 8 o'clock in the morning and going until we're all too tired to do no more.
1: Yes.
8: You know?
1: Oh, I don't blame you. Okay.
8: I mean, this is a senior... housing development.
1: Yes,
8: here.
1: Pace yourselves.
8: Yeah.
1: Exactly. All right, so it's the Big Orchards annual yard sale. This has become quite a tradition, and
8: it has.
1: Yeah, and some great opportunities. Saturday and Sunday gets underway at 8, and one home in the orchards having the big estate sale as well. And you're not really competing with anybody else because yard salers, they want to get out there and check everything out.
8: Right.
1: The more the merrier.
8: Yeah. The only thing when you have a yard sale,
1: mm-hmm.
8: you don't hardly get to shop.
1: Well, that's true. You're kind of stuck, aren't you?
8: Yeah.
1: Oh,
8: yeah,
1: boy.
8: But actually trying to get rid of your own stuff, you know, why would you go buy more?
1: I don't know. Isn't that kind of crazy?
8: It is.
1: Yeah.
8: It is. And you see something and you think, "Oh, I just have to have that." And you get it home and you're thinking, "Why?
1: Why did I do it?" Oh, man.
8: Why did I do that?
1: Exactly.
8: It's just taking up more space.
1: Oh, my goodness. Well, all right. We'll keep the word out there, but don't be afraid to call in again tomorrow. We'll remind folks.
8: I will.
1: Awesome.
8: I will. Thank you,
1: Thank
8: Jeff.
1: You. Yeah, make it a great day. All right. There you go. How about that? We getting a handle on these incredible phone lines, these new phone lines. It's great. 1010 at Community Radio, KOZI. You want to jump on? Now's the time. 509-682-4033.
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0: right. That's going to wrap it up. Second cup of coffee on this Thursday. Well, thanks for your phone calls today. We've got a big estate sale kicking off tomorrow morning at 8:30 at 3035 Lakeshore Drive in Manson. We have an all-points bulletin out for Hans Carlson. 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We want to get him connected to Jake Beatty. Beatty. There we go. Hey, the Orchard's having a big annual yard sale coming up Saturday, Sunday. We'll be talking more about that. Thanks to our good friends and partners at Succession, Lake Interiors, The Family Bean, Cardis Winery, The Albatross, and Vibe Sellers for the question of the day. We'll do it again tomorrow, right here on KOZI.
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1: In the KOZI Newsroom, I'm Nick Scott. A state senator says that families deserve an honest talk about why Washington gas prices are some of the highest in the country.
2: Senator Chris Gildon asked Governor Ferguson to temporarily suspend the Climate Commitment Act to help with gas prices. But the governor's spokesperson chose to focus on international events and federal policies in her response.
3: The war in Iran does have an impact on the cost of fuel in Washington state. No one's denying that, but we can't do anything about that in Washington. What we can do is control things within our border, such as the Climate Commitment Act, which is adding about 50 cents.
2: The Puyallup Republican argues that state policies are the reason why Washington has some of the highest gasoline prices in the nation, something the governor's office didn't really acknowledge in its response to his request.
3: A complete lack of empathy and a complete lack of understanding that most people in our state, they're hurting. The cost of fuel is reducing affordability.
1: Conceptual maps of all-terrain vehicle routes in and around the Metow Valley, along with detailed guidelines for managing the routes to avoid conflicts and damage to the environment, have been made public. Recommendations released by a working group prioritize areas for potential all-terrain access to submit for state and national environmental review. Stay connected on air, on Facebook, and at KOZI.com. I'm Nick Scott, KOZI News.

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4: Did you know sudden cardiac arrest is a leading cause of death and can affect people of all ages? Hi, I'm Maria Eichmeier with Lake Chelan EMS. 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Unfortunately, only about 46% of who suffer cardiac arrest receive bystander CPR before help arrives. 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
7: KOZI weather for North Central Washington. Sunshine today, highs into the 70s. Watch for gusty winds. Partly cloudy for tonight. Lows mid-40s to low 50s. Gusty winds continuing. Then on Friday, partly cloudy to start the day. We'll have clearing in the afternoon. Highs in the 60s to low 70s, but gusty winds kicking up around 40 miles an hour tomorrow afternoon. That's a look at your weather. Stay with us for all the latest right here on KOZI.
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1: President Trump's about to make a move on coal. Lisa Brady, Fox News. It's a $700 million plan using the Defense Production Act for new and existing plants.
2: $425 million to be used to help fund 13 different coal plants to keep them operational. Another $185 million to be used to build two new coal plants, plus restart a closed plant in Maryland, and $75 million to open a new coal export terminal in Oakland, California.
1: Fox Business's Edward Lawrence at the White House, where an announcement is set for this afternoon and where the president's likely to face more questions about talks with Iran after posting earlier that House passage of a war powers resolution was unpatriotic. A House panel wants the Justice Department to investigate sexual assault claims made during a Jeffrey Epstein investigation.
3: In a letter to Acting Attorney General Todd Blanche, House Oversight Committee Chairman Republican James Comer says the Justice Department should use all available tools, including immunity for some witnesses, to investigate sexual assault allegations made by Sarah Kellen. Kellen was a former assistant to Jeffrey Epstein. During an interview with congressional investigators last month, she revealed the names of men she says committed criminal misconduct.
1: Fox's Jared Halpern in Washington. The accused include a former Miami Beach mayor and a French hairstylist. A new congressional map wins approval from state lawmakers in New York for 2028.
4: The New York Senate and Assembly have moved forward a proposed state constitutional amendment that would not only let the lawmakers draw the new lines, but also bypass an independent redistricting commission to do it. Democrats control both state legislative chambers. The party also holds 19 of the state's 26 congressional seats. The action, Democrats believe, would offset efforts to redraw lines in red states after a Supreme Court decision this year weakening the Voting Rights Act.
1: Fox's Grinnell Scott, that still needs another vote and approval from voters. 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
1: The Trump administration's war on fraud arrives in Ohio.
10: The Department of Justice and FBI in Columbus announcing charges against 14 people accused of stealing over $50 million in Medicare, Medicaid, COVID, and other fraud, including two state employees and co-conspirators who allegedly billed the government for $30 million in therapeutic services that were never provided.
11: Americans deserve to live free of violence and fraud. Americans deserve to know that if someone lies or cheats or steals to get ahead, they will be punished.
10: Acting Attorney General Todd Blanche, like in Minnesota fraud, Ohio, has now also begun suspending high-risk home health care providers.
1: Fox's Jeff Minasso. The Arizona Supreme Court just handing a setback to the state's Democratic Attorney General in a fight over a fake elector case against Trump allies, stemming from efforts to challenge the 2020 election results. Today's ruling upholds a lower court decision that sends the Arizona case back to a grand jury, rejecting a prosecutor's appeal that was aiming to keep the case moving without having to present it again. A Massachusetts woman acquitted of murder in the death of her police officer boyfriend is now suing two law enforcement agencies tied to the investigation.
12: Karen Reed's new lawsuit against the Massachusetts State Police and the Canton, Massachusetts Police Department alleges a system-wide failure of law enforcement led to her prosecution. Reed was charged in the murder of John O'Keefe, a Boston police officer who was her boyfriend, but acquitted in June 2025 after a mistrial was declared in her first trial a year earlier. The lawsuit includes accusations that investigators planted or manipulated evidence, as well as claims that investigators were influenced by personal relationships and conflicts of interest. Reed is currently facing a wrongful death lawsuit filed by O'Keefe's family. Tanya J. Powers, Fox News.
1: The Dow hitting new highs on Wall Street, up 809 points. The S&P and the NASDAQ now also in the green. I'm Lisa Brady. This is Fox News.
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13: In the KOZI Newsroom, I'm Nick Scott. Keeping a protective eye on a clear and present fire danger in the Chelan and Wenatchee Valleys is the fire marshal's office.
14: From all the folks that we've been talking with, land managers, the vegetation is starting to dry out. We have declared the mountain and valley zones as high for fire danger. It puts a burn ban into effect. You can't be burning brush piles, can't just be going out and burning vegetation and burning branches, that kind of stuff.
13: Chelan County Economic Services Director Ron Crittlebaugh discussing the county commissioners adopting a new fire danger rating. You'll see the needle bumped up to high on those billboards at local ranger stations and elsewhere. The county continues to clean up after thunderstorms that impacted the iconic Omi Gardens.
14: We do have a couple of trees that are still down. We're working on getting those cleaned up, but the gardens are open. Just a beautiful bloom season. The wildflowers are really starting to open up and come out. And so it's a beautiful time to be up in the garden.
13: A great venue for lunch or a summer stroll. You'll find Omi Gardens northeast of Sunny Slope, just north of the Highway 2 and Highway 97A interchange. Gardens are open at 9 in the morning, except on Wednesdays. 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

Straight up, just having fun on Community Radio, KOZI. There's Paula Abdul, Ryan Curley joining you for this Thursday midday, making some progress on this week. We got your feel-good favorites. 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Today, you could win a free 16-ounce drink from our friends at Apple Cup 2 and a free deli lunch from Chelan Market. That's coming up after Nelly Furtado on KOZI.

0: Good stuff right there from Brian Adams. Community Radio, KOZI, Rye Curley, hanging with you on this Thursday midday. It's time for our daily trivia. You know the ground rules. If you are the third caller on 509-682-4033, well, a free 16-ounce drink from Apple Cup 2 and a free deli lunch from the Chelan Market are coming your way today. Who was the original host of the 1950s version of The Price is Right from 1956 to 1965? Was it A, Bob Barker, B, Chuck Barris, or C, Bill Cullen? Bob Barker, Chuck Barris, or Bill Cullen, who was the original host of The Price is Right? 509-682-4033. Your chance to get in that winning zone happens on the radio and on the phone. I'm back after the Backstreet Boys to crown a champion.
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0: Well, it's a congratulatory story for a friend in the community who's just won themselves a free drink and a free lunch courtesy of Apple Cup 2 and the Chelan Market on this Thursday, because they knew that the original host of the 1950s version of The Price is Right, sort of a different show than the one we know and love, the years from 1956 to 1965, was not Bob Barker, was not Chuck Barris, but was in fact Bill Cullen. Bob Barker took over in 1974 and then passed the torch over to Drew Carey. See, it's just that easy to win great prizes listening to KOZI. We'll do it again tomorrow just after 11. You could win a $10 certificate to Sweet River Bakery. We got Harry Styles on KOZI.
1: Come on, Harry. 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
2: In the KOZI newsroom, I'm Nick Scott. We're making progress, so says a Chelan County official when asked about getting the county computer network and phones back up and operating after a nefarious hack more than a week ago. The infection of the county network has caught the attention of other local governments. At Chelan City Hall, Chad Coltman oversees information technology.
3: A number of years ago, the city has had its own cybersecurity attack, and in the wake of that, we were able to implement some advanced monitoring and some additional hardware to kind of secure our network. But really the most kind of critical component in that is our staff.
2: And moving on to an employment opportunity or further education at college or a vocational school, are 132 Chelan high schoolers who graduate beginning tonight.
4: At 5:30 p.m. out at Benson Vineyard, we'll be celebrating our Chelan School of Innovation and

0: Chelan Digital Academy graduation, celebrating 22 seniors between Chelan School of Innovation, which is our big picture project-based learning school, and our Chelan Digital Academy, which is our online program for a flexible learning option.
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TLC. We're not chasing those waterfalls. No, no, no. Ry Curley back in the saddle on this Thursday morning, posing you that Cozy Vibe Sellers question of the day. What's one thing that always makes you feel better? If you're down in the dumps, if you're feeling dour or melancholy, what's something, a surefire way to turn that your mood, turn that frown upside down? Answer that on our Facebook page, KOZI Community Radio, and join the conversation. You got the Chainsmokers on Cozy.

0: Here's a little ditty by John Mellencamp about Jack and Diane. 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Coming up at noon, we got Nick Scott's Noon News Block. Anything happening in the Chelan Valley of interest or of note, you'll hear about at noon. Plus, we got a sports update, stock and business, and agricultural news, all mixed in with your feel-good favorites from Alex Warren, Sam Smith, and Justin Bieber. I'm back in 30 minutes right here on Cozy.
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0: Let's have a look at our KOZI forecast for North Central Washington. Rest of today, clear skies, sunshine, highs topping out in the mid-70s, and a west wind blowing up to 30 miles an hour. Into our evening, partly cloudy skies overnight with temps in the mid-40s to lower 50s, but calm winds. And for tomorrow, partly cloudy in the morning, but gradual clearing throughout the afternoon, patchy blowing dust as well, highs in the lower 60s to lower 70s, and windy, a west wind gusting up to 40 miles an hour. And that's a look at your weather on our community information station, KOZI.
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1: Of conflict. I'm Lisa Brady, Fox News. There's growing concern about the budget impact as the conflict with Iran continues.
2: The unresolved conflict with Iran, the rising cost of fuel, and unexpected U.S. military operations is straining the Pentagon budget, U.S. Army officials told Fox, forcing tough budget decisions and curtailed training. Quote, current energy market dynamics, an oblique reference to disruptions in the Strait of Hormuz, are increasing fuel costs, which can affect the cost of transporting personnel, supplies, and equipment.
1: Fox's Jennifer Griffin.
2: Last night's War Powers vote in the House shows just how concerned the Congress is about the costs associated with the war restarting.
1: Four Republicans joined Democrats to pass that resolution aimed at ending military action in Iran. For now, President Trump says a ceasefire remains in effect, despite the latest exchange of fire this week, as the U.S. targeted mine-laying ships and Iran fired drones and missiles at some Gulf neighbors. Iran is also still demanding a ceasefire in Lebanon, but Iran-backed Hezbollah has rejected a U.S. brokered deal agreed to just yesterday by Lebanon and Israel. Supporters for both sides outside a courthouse in Texas, where a murder trial is underway over the stabbing at a high school track meet last year.
3: In opening statements in Collin County Court, prosecutors telling jurors that 19-year-old Carmelo Anthony provoked then-rival student 17-year-old Austin Metcalf at a high school track meet last year, then used a hidden knife to plunge into Metcalf's chest, killing him following an argument over seating. The defense telling jurors that Anthony's actions were self-defense after Metcalf touched him first. Jurors were also shown grainy surveillance video of the attack. No cameras or recording devices are allowed during the trial that's become racially charged over the suspect and victim's race.
1: Fox's Jeff Benasso. Anthony could face life in prison if convicted. 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
1: Los Angeles County says about 700,000 ballots still have to be counted after Tuesday's closely watched votes. The latest results adding to a lead for L.A.'s Democratic Mayor Karen Bass.
9: Spencer Pratt picked up about 6,000 votes. Third place Nithya Raman benefited with about 9,000 votes. That narrowed Pratt's lead. In the governor's race, roughly 56% of the vote is counted. Republican Steve Hilton remains on top with 1.42 million votes. Democrat Javier Becerra in second with 1.3 million votes. Democrat Tom Steyer in third.
1: Fox's Matt Finn in L.A., the top two in each race heading to a November election.
9: Now, California says its vote counting system takes so long in part because every voter gets a mail-in ballot that does not have to be postmarked until the final voting day and then signature verified.
1: It could be days, even weeks before the results are certified. President Trump repeating his criticism of mail-in ballots and accusing Democrats of trying to cheat. L.A. County's registrar recorders as they're following state election law. A battle continues in Maine over whether voters will get to decide on restrictions for transgender students in sports.
10: An organization called Protect Girls Sports in Maine said it has met a deadline to put a question on November's ballot. It would ask voters to decide if transgender athletes should be barred from sports not aligned with their birth gender. Maine's Secretary of State, Shenna Bellows, is disputing that, saying all the signatures the group needed were not valid, and that groups from out of state involved in the effort failed to commit to following Maine law. An appeal has been filed claiming the Secretary of State with her decision is violating political participation and free speech rights. A court will make the final ruling. Gernal Scott, Fox News.
1: An hour to the close, the Dow is up 905 points. I'm Lisa Brady, Fox News.
7: Let's have a look at our KOZI forecast for north central Washington. Rest of today, clear skies, sunshine, highs topping out in the mid-70s, and a west wind blowing up to 30 miles an hour. Into our evening, partly cloudy skies overnight with temps in the mid-40s to lower 50s, but calm winds. And for tomorrow, partly cloudy in the morning, but gradual clearing throughout the afternoon, patchy blowing dust as well, highs in the lower 60s to lower 70s, and windy, a west wind gusting up to 40 miles an hour. And that's a look at your weather on our Community Information Station, KOZI.
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13: In the KOZI newsroom, I'm Nick Scott. Some of the vital Chelan County government computer systems that were pried into by an internet hack more than a week ago are now being brought back online.
14: We are making progress.
13: Jill Fitzsimmons is the county public information officer.
14: We were able to restore our finance server, which was a top priority. What that means is we're able to move forward with processing our payroll. And with the assistance of our third-party specialists and our IT department, we are now moving on to those other critical servers. So they're determining potential impacts to all of our servers and moving systematically through that system.
13: It was a massive interference caused by bad actors that have not been publicly identified.
14: Our website, our email, those are still down. People are not able to contact us right now unless they come into a county department, and all the departments are open.
13: The infection of the county network has caught the attention of other local governments. At Chelan City Hall, Chad Coltman oversees information technology.
15: A number of years ago, the city had its own cybersecurity attack, and in the wake of that, we were able to implement some advanced monitoring and some additional hardware to kind of secure our network. But really the most kind of critical component in that is our staff.
13: Coltman says he's confident that the city network is well protected.
15: I feel confident that we are doing everything within kind of the scope of our ability to make sure that, you know, our networks and our computer environments are safe and secure, and in turn people's information is as well.
13: A rather robust discussion by the Chelan City Council Tuesday night on regulating short-term rentals. Under future consideration is the possibility of limiting the number of STR business licenses that will be issued.
16: That doesn't mean it's the perfect solution, but it does mean it's a great start, and we'll look at it and continue to evaluate it. And if we need to do something more, then we will come back to City Council with further recommendations.
13: Where STRs can be located is already regulated by zoning laws.
16: Because we don't want to see single-family homes being taken out of that single-family home market. We've got a lot of great, wonderful homes in this central business area that would be great starter homes, and we will come back in the future with a recommendation for council.
13: That's City Administrator Laura McAloon. The City Council also received an update on six-year transportation planning from Public Works Director Jake Youngren.
17: The Highway 97A SR-150 corridor improvement program has been added. Previously, there were two Woodland Avenue bridge alternatives, one for a two-way conversion and one for a one-way conversion. The one-way has been eliminated and two-way is listed. The North Shore Trails have been divided into two distinct phases. Phase one would be extending it from the current terminus to Bighorn Way, essentially near the Chelan Community Center. And then phase two would be extending it from that point to Chelan Shores condominiums.
13: Plus, the transportation planning document will include a lakeside park access and parking analysis. Keeping a protective eye on a clear and present fire danger in the Chelan and Wenatchee Valleys, is the fire marshal's office.
18: From all the folks that we've been talking with, land managers, the vegetation is starting to dry out. We have declared the mountain and valley zones as high for fire danger. It puts a burn ban into effect. You can't be burning brush piles, can't just be going out and burning vegetation and burning branches, that kind of stuff.
13: Chelan County Economic Services Director Ron Crittlebaugh discussing the county commissioners adopting a new fire danger rating. You'll see the needle bumped up to high on those billboards at local ranger stations and elsewhere.
18: You can't go off-roading on the Forest Service roads and some of that kind of stuff. You've got to stay on the designated road.
13: The county continues to clean up after thunderstorms that impacted the iconic Omi Gardens.
18: We do have a couple of trees that are still down. We're working on getting those cleaned up, but the gardens are open, and it's just a beautiful bloom season. The wildflowers are really starting to open up and come out. And so it's a beautiful time to be up in the garden.
13: A great venue for lunch or a summer stroll. You'll find Omi Gardens northeast of Sunny Slope, just north of the Highway 2 and Highway 97A interchange. The gardens are open at 9 in the morning, except on Wednesdays. And moving on to an employment opportunity or further education at college or a vocational school, are 132 Chelan high schoolers who graduate beginning tonight.
19: At 5:30 p.m. out at Benson Vineyard, we'll be celebrating our Chelan School of Innovation and Chelan Digital Academy graduation, celebrating 22 seniors between Chelan School of Innovation, which is our big picture project-based learning school, and our Chelan Digital Academy, which is our online program for a flexible learning option.
13: And then tomorrow night, beginning at 6:30, 110 students get their academic accomplishments appreciated by the Lake Chelan School Board after receiving their diplomas from Superintendent Brad Wilson.
19: One stat I love to throw out there when I look back and do a little math is, you know, for our seniors, our administrators, teachers, classified staff have, you know, expertly designed and led 13 years of instruction, which is about 2,334 school days. So that's a lot of time, energy, effort, and partnership that gets kids across that finish line and get that diploma in their hands.
13: You're invited to attend all graduation events. Manson graduation is Saturday night at the high school. The state senator says that families deserve an honest talk about why Washington gas prices are some of the highest in the country.
20: Senator Chris Gildon asked Governor Ferguson to temporarily suspend the Climate Commitment Act to help with gas prices. But the governor's spokesperson chose to focus on international events and federal policies in her response.
21: The war in Iran does have an impact on the cost of fuel in Washington state. No one's denying that, but we can't do anything about that in Washington. What we can do is control things within our border, such as the Climate Commitment Act, which is adding about 50 cents.
20: The Puyallup Republican argues that state policies are the reason why Washington has some of the highest gasoline prices in the nation, something the governor's office didn't really acknowledge in its response to his request.
21: A complete lack of empathy and a complete lack of understanding that most people in our state, they're hurting. The cost of fuel is reducing affordability.
13: Conceptual maps of all-terrain vehicle routes in and around the Methow Valley, along with detailed guidelines for managing the routes to avoid conflicts and damage to the environment, have been made public. The idea, according to a report in the Methow Valley News, could help discussions on the issue. Recommendations released by a working group prioritize areas for potential all-terrain access to submit for state and national environmental review. A 46-year-old man was arrested for forcing a semi-truck off Highway 395, stealing a trailer full of cattle, and demanding thousands in ransom for its return. Clemente Esquivel of Pasco allegedly sent a video demanding $20,000 in exchange for returning the livestock, according to a report in the Tri-City Herald. Esquivel was charged with first-degree theft, second-degree extortion, and reckless driving. Spokane Valley Investigative Unit detectives arrested a 57-year-old man on multiple felony drug charges and seized weapons and drugs in a raid in Meade. Colby Jones faces three felony counts of possession of a controlled substance with intent to deliver or sell the drugs. During a search, investigators seized 5 firearms, an ounce of meth, suspected fentanyl, more than $2,200 in cash, and a stolen ATV. The investigation remains active and additional charges or arrests are possible. An Issaquah man's death in a house fire led to a years-long estate fraud investigation. And today we hear that U.S. Marshals arrested Ronald Wisner in connection with the case. He now faces multiple criminal charges in King County. Prosecutors allege that Wisner illegally took control of the victim's estate after his 2024 death and funneled more than $1 million through financial accounts. Wisner now faces 22 criminal counts, including theft and money laundering. Firefighters fought a large 2-alarm fire that destroyed 2 buildings and more than a dozen cars at a landscaping business in Redmond. Eastside Fire and Rescue said a building became engulfed in flames. The fire then spread to trees in the area, a second building, and 15 cars parked in a lot. Stay connected on air, on Facebook, and at KOZI.com. I'm Nick Scott, KOZI News.
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3: From the Ag Information Network, I'm Bob Larson with today's Fruit Grower Report. Well, fruit and vegetable growers need help keeping that fresh produce available in the nation's grocery stores. Samantha Ayoub, an agricultural economist for the International Fresh Produce Association, says fruit and vegetable producers have a significant need for year-round labor.
4: Fruits and vegetables are extremely perishable and they're extremely fragile. So a lot of the production that is done on specialty crop farms in the United States is still reliant on manual labor. And so this is a constant year-round between harvest, all the inputs that go into planting, to trimming orchards. And so it's reliable that we have a stable workforce year-round for these folks. For specialty crop producers, up to 40% of their production expenses are spent on labor alone. So it's a huge part of these folks' businesses.
3: Immigration and agricultural labor go hand in hand. So Ayoub talked about solutions they're advocating for.
4: You know, the H-2A temporary ag worker program is the pinnacle agricultural labor program for migrant workers into the United States. And that has been 40 years since it's seen any sort of reforms to that program. I think we can all agree not much is the same today as it was in 1986, and there are reforms that are much needed to both expand access to that program for workers like greenhouses that don't fall into the seasonal categorization, as well as making sure that it's streamlined for folks to use and has a reliable, predictable wage structure.
3: Ayoub says specialty crop producers are under a lot of pressure to get this labor situation straightened out once and for all.
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3: And this has been today's Fruit Grower Report. I'm Bob Larson from the Ag Information Network.
1: Welcome to the Line on Agriculture Report. This is Lori Boyer for the Ag Information Network. A longstanding U.S. trade program is coming under scrutiny from the meat industry. The Africa Growth and Opportunities Act was designed to expand two-way trade between the United States and sub-Saharan African nations by allowing the president to grant duty-free access to qualifying countries. But the U.S. Meat Export Federation says some of those countries maintain strict barriers against American beef and pork. USMEF Director of Export Services, Jim Remchek.
7: South Africa, over 10 years ago, agreed to lift a ban on U.S. pork. However, South Africa has continued to impose the unscientific trade barriers due to porcine reproductive and respiratory syndrome, PRRS. So we are encouraging South Africa to adopt a science and risk-based approach and requirements in line with their WTO commitments for the Nigerian market. All fresh, non-processed U.S. red meat is currently ineligible. It's an unscientific ban, but we do see it as a tremendous growth area. And again, we think that pulling the strings on the AGOA angle could possibly give us some leverage. We're encouraging USTR to consider sanctioning or suspending Nigeria's AGOA benefits until this ban is lifted.
1: The Office of the U.S. Trade Representative is currently seeking public comments on the implementation of AGOA.
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6: I'm Lauren Simonetti, and this is the Fox Business Report.
7: Quantinuum's trading debut is mighty stellar. Its stock opening at $68 per share, 13% above its IPO price. The quantum computing startup is backed by Honeywell. Interest in quantum computing technology has grown rapidly over the past year. It promises to massively speed up computer tasks using physics. We're learning more about Comcast's plans for its British theme park business. It's planning an $8 billion plus investment in Universal's first European resort that will be operated in the UK. Berkshire Hathaway having a major impact on Macy's. The Wall Street Journal says its stock soared about 18% since mid-May when the conglomerate holding company disclosed its stake in the department store giant. Berkshire owns about 1% of Macy's. And that's your Fox Business Report. I'm Laura Cantor, invested in you.
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10: 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A coronary artery calcium score, often called a CAC score, is a specialized CT scan that measures the amount of calcified plaque in your heart's arteries. Think of it as a snapshot of how much hard plaque has built up over time. This score ranges from zero to several hundred. A score of zero suggests very low short-term risk of a heart attack. Scores between 1 and 100 show mild plaque. Above 300 indicates significant buildup and higher cardiovascular risk. What makes the CAC score powerful is that it looks directly at the arteries themselves, not just risk factors like cholesterol or blood pressure. It can help doctors decide whether preventative treatments like statins are necessary. The test is quick, non-invasive, and does not require contrast dye. It's most often recommended for people between 40 and 75 who are at intermediate risk for heart disease. Bottom line, a CAC score doesn't predict exactly when something will happen, but it tells you whether plaque is already present, and that information can be a game changer in preventing heart attacks before they happen. That's your health report from Lake Chelan Health on KOZI. I'm Layla. Stay well.
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1: The 3-1 to Remsdotter, swinging a high fly ball, fairly deep left field, but going back, Melendez is there. He makes the catch, and the streak is over. The Mets win this afternoon, 7-1 over the Mariners, ending the Mariners' outstanding 8-game winning streak. They had won 10 of 12. But this afternoon, the Mets take the final game of the 3-game series. But what a run for the Mariners. They have played some outstanding baseball.
2: Well, all good things must come to an end. Those were the sounds from T-Mobile Park yesterday afternoon when the New York Mets defeated the Seattle Mariners 7-1, thus extinguishing the 8-game win streak that Seattle had sparked. The downfall came from the mound. After a week and a half of dominant pitching from Seattle starters, George Kirby dropped the ball and gave up 5 earned runs through 4 innings yesterday. Mariners offense couldn't overcome the steep deficit and dropped the third and final game against the Mets. M's still sit in first place in the AL West at 33-30 on the year. The club travels to Detroit today before a weekend set with the Tigers, the team we most recently saw in the American League divisional round last October. Tigers are off to a rough start, 25-38. They're near the cellar in the AL Central. That series begins tomorrow afternoon. Listen to that game and every game on our sister station, KOZI AM 1230. The NBA Finals tipped off last night in San Antonio. We saw the New York Knicks overcome a 14-point deficit in the fourth quarter to ultimately win the game 105-95. Knicks take a 1-0 series lead. They'll play day after tomorrow. On the ice, Game 2 of the NHL Stanley Cup is this evening at 5 o'clock. The Carolina Hurricanes will desperately try to get one game before they head on the road. Currently, the Las Vegas Golden Knights lead that series 1-0. And that's your Thursday Sports. I'm Ry the Sports Guy for KOZI. Let's have a look at our KOZI forecast for North Central Washington. Rest of today, clear skies, sunshine, highs topping out in the mid-70s, and a west wind blowing up to 30 miles an hour. Into our evening, partly cloudy skies overnight with temps in the mid-40s to lower 50s, but calm winds. And for tomorrow, partly cloudy in the morning, but gradual clearing throughout the afternoon, patchy blowing dust as well, highs in the lower 60s to lower 70s, and windy, a west wind gusting up to 40 miles an hour. 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

Berlin Community Radio, KOZI. I got some interesting news for you. Did you see this headline? Reads like a sci-fi movie. Google plans to release millions of mosquitoes in their large-scale debug project. They're planning on addressing the worst issue. As someone who lived in Florida, this is a real problem. Outside of that hot and humid weather, it's those bugs that just rip you up in the summertime and in the wintertime. Google is going to release 32 million sterile male mosquitoes into the wildlife population. Male mosquitoes, interestingly enough, don't bite humans. So it wouldn't be a problem for us, but it would be a problem for the female mosquitoes who, when they mate with these Google mosquitoes, will attract a disease that prohibits the birth of younger and the eggs can't be hatched or whatever. It's some disease that they're putting in these male mosquitoes, and it's actually been wildly successful in smaller projects in California. So it sounds counterintuitive. In order to get rid of the mosquito problem, they're going to release 32 million, but it worked in California and it might just work in Florida, and maybe this is something that could be brought worldwide or statewide, and eventually mosquitoes will be a problem of the past. Man, it's just early June, but I've already got a ton of bites on my leg, so hopefully this can be successful, and the overall idea is to reduce the mosquito population, not to increase it. 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Taylor Swift now, Fate of Ophelia on KOZI.

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Here's Avicii.

0: Culture Club, Community Radio, KOZI. No Mariners today. Yeah, they lost last night. All good things must come to an end. That's what I say. They're on the road heading over to Detroit to take on the lowly 25-38 Tigers. Three-game weekend set there in Detroit. You can listen to those games and every game on our sister station, KOZI AM 1230. We got one of my all-time favorite songs right around the corner. It's R.E.M. after this.
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Community Radio, KOZI. 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
1: In the KOZI Newsroom, I'm Nick Scott. A 46-year-old man was arrested for forcing a semi-truck off Highway 395, stealing a trailer full of cattle, and demanding thousands in ransom for its return. Clemente Esquivel of Pasco allegedly sent a video demanding $20,000 in exchange for returning the livestock, according to a report in the Tri-City Herald. Esquivel was charged with first-degree theft, second-degree extortion, and reckless driving. Spokane Valley Investigative Unit detectives arrested a 57-year-old man on multiple felony drug charges and seized weapons and drugs in a raid in Meade. Colby Jones faces three felony counts of possession of a controlled substance with intent to deliver or sell the drugs. During a search, investigators seized five firearms, an ounce of meth, suspected fentanyl, more than $2,200 in cash, and a stolen ATV. The investigation remains active and additional charges or arrests are possible. An Issaquah man's death in a house fire led to a years-long estate fraud investigation, and today we hear that U.S. Marshals arrested Ronald Wisner in connection with the case. He now faces multiple criminal charges in King County. Stay connected on air, on Facebook, and at KOZI.com. I'm Nick Scott, KOZI News.
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0: 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K-O-Z-I. Rye Curley. You know, I'm still ruminating on that Cozy Vibe Sellers question of the day. If you missed it, what's something that always cheers you up when you're feeling the pressures of life? What's something that always puts you in a good mood? I think I have my answer, albeit cliche. I think a good night's sleep. If you go to bed around 9 o'clock, wake up around 7:30 or 8. It seems like all those things, because late at night, you know, your wheels tend to spin out of control a little bit. But you get a good night's sleep and you got a new lease on life in the morning. That's my answer. Good night's sleep. It's important for all of us. We've got The Weeknd, Green Day, and Dua Lipa as a nonstop feel-good favorite streak rounding out this 1 o'clock hour as we crank up this feel-good factor on your Thursday afternoon. I'm back after a Fox News update.
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3: Let's have a look at our KOZI forecast for North Central Washington. Rest of today, clear skies, sunshine, highs topping out in the mid-70s, and a west wind blowing up to 30 miles an hour. Into our evening, partly cloudy skies overnight with temps in the mid-40s to lower 50s, but calm winds. And for tomorrow, partly cloudy in the morning, but gradual clearing throughout the afternoon, patchy blowing dust as well, highs in the lower 60s to lower 70s, and windy, a west wind gusting up to 40 miles an hour. 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
1: A presidential prediction. I'm Lisa Brady, Fox News, made a short time ago in the Oval Office as President Trump faced another round of questions about ending the conflict with Iran.
2: I think we're doing very well, but we're going to see if we're going to win one way or the other. We're going to win on paper, or we're going to win military. One way or the other, it's going to be militarily or on paper.
1: The president repeating that he will not let Iran have a nuclear weapon. He posted earlier that last night's war powers vote in the House aimed at ending military action was meaningless and unpatriotic. His efforts to negotiate continue. Ukraine's President Zelensky calling for face-to-face talks with Russia's leader in an open letter to President Putin, also criticizing his more than 26 years in power and warning that history will remember the war as a personal choice by Putin without a real cause. President Trump just telling reporters,
2: I think it would be great if they met. They should get it done.
1: Adding that compromises are needed. President Zelensky is proposing to meet with Putin in a neutral third country. President Trump taking questions after announcing he'll use the Defense Production Act for a $700 million plan to help keep existing coal plants operational, restart one plant, and build two new ones.
3: We wouldn't have the buildings, the factories, the industry, the electricity grid we have today without the critical contribution of coal. It's been the largest source of global electricity for 125 years in a row.
1: Energy Secretary Chris Wright says reliable energy sources help save lives and jobs. The Sierra Club accuses the administration of rewarding polluters and jeopardizing public health. The homicide convictions of two paramedics are tossed out in Colorado over jury instructions, so both will get a new trial. Those paramedics have been convicted in the ketamine overdose death of Elijah McClain after he was pinned down by police. America is listening to Fox News.
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1: A House panel wants the Justice Department to investigate allegations made during the committee's Jeffrey Epstein investigation.
9: In a letter to Acting Attorney General Todd Blanche, House Oversight Committee Chairman Republican James Comer says the Justice Department should use all available tools, including immunity for some witnesses, to investigate sexual assault allegations made by Sarah Kellen. Kellen was a former assistant to Jeffrey Epstein. During an interview with congressional investigators last month, she revealed the names of men she says committed criminal misconduct, including former Miami Beach Mayor Philip Levine and French hairstylist Frederick Fiquet. Comer says the Oversight Committee is not a law enforcement agency and is referring the allegations to the Justice Department. In Washington, Jared Halpern, Fox News.
1: Former National Security Advisor John Bolton, ousted during the first Trump term, has a deal with federal prosecutors, now expected to plead guilty to a single count of retaining classified information. Due in court later this month, Bolton was charged with 18 counts accused of mishandling classified information, including his journal notes, as he prepared to write a memoir. California may be counting ballots for days, drawing criticism from the president.
10: President Trump taking to Truth Social to claim that Democrats are trying to steal the elections for California governor and Los Angeles mayor, posting, "Here we go with the very late and massive numbers of mail-in ballots." California Governor Gavin Newsom's office firing back, saying the president is lying about California again. Democratic gubernatorial candidate Tom Steyer responding, "We count every ballot. Thank you for your patience as we give democracy time to work."
1: Fox's Christian Goodwin. So far, Republican Steve Hilton has a narrow lead over Democrat Javier Becerra in the governor's race, with the top two advancing to November. A mixed day on Wall Street, but a rally for the Dow up 874 points to a record close, 51,561. I'm Lisa Brady, Fox News.
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7: In the KOZI newsroom, I'm Nick Scott. A state senator says that families deserve an honest talk about why Washington gas prices are some of the highest in the country.
11: Senator Chris Gildon asked Governor Ferguson to temporarily suspend the Climate Commitment Act to help with gas prices. But the governor's spokesperson chose to focus on international events and federal policies in her response.
12: The war in Iran does have an impact on the cost of fuel in Washington state. No one's denying that, but we can't do anything about that in Washington. What we can do is control things within our border, such as the Climate Commitment Act, which is adding about 50 cents.
11: The Gallup Republican argues that state policies are the reason why Washington has some of the highest gasoline prices in the nation, something the governor's office didn't really acknowledge in its response to his request.
12: A complete lack of empathy and a complete lack of understanding that most people in our state, they're hurting. The cost of fuel is reducing affordability.
7: Conceptual maps of all-terrain vehicle routes in and around the Metow Valley, along with detailed guidelines for managing the routes to avoid conflicts and damage to the environment, have been made public. Recommendations released by a working group prioritize areas for potential all-terrain access to submit for state and national environmental review. Stay connected on air, on Facebook, and at KOZI.com. I'm Nick Scott, KOZI News.
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Yeah. One more singular hour with me, Ry Curley, on your Thursday midday. Taking a look at that community calendar. Coming up June 20th, it's the Manson Stars and Stripes Auction. This one is close to my heart because I'll be emceeing the event, and my dad, world-renowned charity auctioneer John Curley, will be the auctioneer that evening. Of course, raising money for the fireworks celebration that'll take place on July 4th in Manson. 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It's mansonchamber.org. We got your feel-good favorites. How about a little Maroon 5 on Cozy?

0: Community Radio, KOZI. Clear skies and a gradual wind throughout our afternoon. Temps hanging around in the 60s. Tomorrow, cloudy in the morning, but gradual clearing. The only thing we got to look out for is the wind. Patchy blowing dust is the reports, with gusts up to 45 miles an hour, but comfortable temperatures in the 70s. You got Casey and JoJo after this.
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We'll check in with the hardest working man in North Central Washington. It's Nick Scott in the K-O-Z-I newsroom. That's after Fast Car.

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And community.

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1: In the KOZI newsroom, I'm Nick Scott. Keeping a protective eye on a clear and present fire danger in the Chelan and Wenatchee Valleys is the Fire Marshal's Office.
2: From all the folks that we've been talking with, land managers, the vegetation is starting to dry out. We have declared the mountain and valley zones as high for fire danger. It puts a burn ban into effect. You can't be burning brush piles, can't just be going out and burning vegetation and burning branches, that kind of stuff.
1: Chelan County Economic Services Director Ron Crittlebaugh discussing the county commissioners adopting a new fire danger rating. You'll see the needle bumped up to high on those

0: 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The county continues to clean up after thunderstorms that impacted the iconic Omi Gardens.
1: We do have a couple of trees that are still down. We're working on getting those cleaned up, but the gardens are open. Just a beautiful bloom season. The wildflowers are really starting to open up and come out. And so it's a beautiful time to be up in the garden.
0: 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You'll find Omi Gardens northeast of Sunny Slope, just north of the Highway 2 and Highway 97A interchange. Gardens are open at 9 in the morning, except on Wednesdays. 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

Oh, I feel like the universe is taunting me. I take a look at the national days that we're observing on this Thursday, June 4th, year of our Lord, 2026, and it's National Hug Your Cat Day. And if you are a stout, cozy listener, you know that I recently had to give away my beautiful feline. So wherever you are, Mark, I'd love to give you a hug today. Unfortunately, we can't do that, but I know you're in a good home. You're in a good home. I don't want to say in a better place because that implies that you passed on, but no, you're still alive. And hopefully whoever owns you now has given you a big hug today. You got Leanne Rimes on Cozy.

0: Just give me one more day, baby. It's Wilson Phillips on Community Radio, KOZI. That's it. That's all for me. It's Curtains for Curly. I'm going to hand you over to Layla. She'll get you through this Thursday workday as we're circling to land in the weekend. You got Teddy Swims, John Legend, Maxbox 20, and Taylor Swift rounding out our cozy midday. I hand you over to the always elegant, always gleeful, always informative Layla, and I'll talk to you tomorrow morning at 11 o'clock. We'll do our daily trivia. See you then.
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0: Let's have a look at our KOZI forecast for north central Washington. Rest of today, clear skies, sunshine, highs topping out in the mid-70s, and a west wind blowing up to 30 miles an hour. Into our evening, partly cloudy skies overnight with temps in the mid-40s to lower 50s, but calm winds. And for tomorrow, partly cloudy in the morning, but gradual clearing throughout the afternoon, patchy blowing dust as well, highs in the lower 60s to lower 70s, and windy, a west wind gusting up to 40 miles an hour. 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

0: Community Radio for Lake Chelan. It's KOZI. It's Layla. Good afternoon. Happy Thursday. Hope you're having a good day. Glad you're spending part of it with us. Hey, coming up, feel good favorites on the way from Britney Spears and Adele. You too, Katy Perry and more on the way. It's all this hour on Cozy.
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We'll check in with Nick Scott again in the newsroom up next after Adele.

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1: In the KOZI newsroom, I'm Nick Scott. Some of the vital Chelan County government computer systems that were pried into by an internet hack more than a week ago are now being brought back online.
2: We were able to restore our finance server, which was a top priority. What that means is we're able to move forward with processing our payroll. And with the assistance of our third-party specialists and our IT department, we are now moving on to those other critical servers. So they're determining potential impacts to all of our servers and moving systematically through that system.
1: Jill Fitzsimmons is the County Public Information Officer. It was a massive interference caused by bad actors that have not been publicly identified. A rather robust discussion by the Chelan City Council Tuesday night on regulating short-term rentals. Under future consideration is the possibility of limiting the number of STR business licenses that will be issued.
3: That doesn't mean it's the perfect solution, but it does mean it's a great start, and we'll look at it and continue to evaluate it. And if we need to do something more, then we will come back to City Council with further recommendations.
1: That's City Administrator Laura McAloon. Stay connected on air, on Facebook, and at KOZI.com. I'm Nick Scott, KOZI News.
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0: 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We play the tunes that just make you feel good. It's Layla. Head to Facebook this afternoon for our Vibe Sellers question of the day. Today, Cozy wants to know, what's one thing that always makes you feel better? 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Yeah, no matter what's going on in my life, if I can just get a good, solid night's sleep, everything feels more manageable. 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What about you? What's the one thing that always makes you feel better? 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
0: KOZI weather for all of North Central Washington. We're expecting it to be very windy for the next few days. Tonight's low, 52, with gusts as high as 25 miles per hour. We'll see winds up to 30 to 35 tomorrow. Our high, 72, then still windy on Saturday, and even cooler, with highs only in the upper 60s. And that's a look at weather on your community information station, KOZI.
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1: He backs the idea. I'm Lisa Lacera, Fox News. President Trump voicing support for a meeting between the leaders of Russia and Ukraine to end the war.
2: In an open letter to Russian President Vladimir Putin, Ukraine's President Volodymyr Zelensky proposes a meeting between the two, a step President Trump is encouraging.
3: I think it would be great if they met. They should get it done.
2: The president has tried to broker a ceasefire, meeting separately with Zelensky and Putin, and says he has suggested concessions from both sides.
3: I've been very strong on the fact that they've got to get that over with. But they do. I want them each to make certain compromises. I think they're going to do that.
2: Zelensky's letter comes as Russia intensifies airstrikes against Kyiv and Ukrainian drones have hit deeper into Russian territory.
1: Fox's Jared Halpern at the White House on the conflict in Iran, the president said.
3: We're going to win one way or the other. We're going to win on paper or we're going to win military.
1: And the president again saying Iran can never have a nuclear weapon. Former National Security Advisor John Bolton has agreed to plead guilty to a single count of retaining classified information under a deal with the Justice Department that could allow him to avoid prison time. Bolton was charged in October with 18 counts of either retaining or disseminating classified information. Under the agreement, Bolton would also face a $2.25 million fine. A teenager on trial in Texas accused of stabbing a fellow teen to death. Carmelo Anthony's attorney claims his client acted in self-defense.
4: Prosecutors say Anthony fatally stabbed 17-year-old Austin Metcalf in the chest during a high school track meet last year. Police say the confrontation started after Metcalf told Anthony he wasn't supposed to be in his team's tent. Today in court, prosecutors called it a, quote, sneak attack and an unjustified provoked murder.
1: Fox's Brooke Taylor in McKinney, Texas. 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
1: Authorities still looking for suspects after at least one person was killed in a shooting outside a graduation ceremony outside San Francisco.
9: Four people were shot at a graduation ceremony at the high school football stadium in Fairfield, California, north of San Francisco. One of those victims, an 18-year-old, was killed, but police have yet to take a suspect into custody. They're hunting for the shooter, Fairfield Police Officer Michelle Balea.
10: Our officers out there speaking with witnesses, trying to determine exactly what happened and following up on any suspect leads we have.
9: The other three victims were being treated at a hospital. They're listed as being ages 25, 20, and 11. Eben Brown, Fox News.
1: The Pentagon has officially removed 180 faiths from its list of recognized religions. A memo, says the new list, will provide chaplains with clear, readily available information that'll better enable them to anticipate the religious support needs of service members and to provide religious support activities that align with service members' personal faith and practices. North Korea unveils a new component to their nuclear weapons program.
11: This new facility produces fuel for nuclear bombs, and while we weren't given details, images shared indicate it's likely a uranium enrichment plant. Its opening follows North Korean leader Kim Jong-un announcing he wants his country's nuclear forces to be bolstered at an exponential rate. Analysts say all this indicates he has no intention of negotiating away North Korea's nuclear status. Pyongyang's state news agency showed photos of Kim walking through narrow aisles lined with dense rows of silver tubes and pipes in what appeared to be a centrifuge hall. Jonathan Savage, Fox News.
1: The European Union expanding its ocean monitoring network with underwater drones and satellites as climate change intensifies heat waves and storms. By 2035, the EU hopes to cover 35% of Earth's maritime monitoring network. I'm Lisa Lucera. This is Fox News.
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13: In the KOZI newsroom, I'm Nick Scott. A 46-year-old man was arrested for forcing a semi-truck off Highway 395, stealing a trailer full of cattle, and demanding thousands in ransom for its return. Clemente Esquivel of Pasco allegedly sent a video demanding $20,000 in exchange for returning the livestock, according to a report in the Tri-City Herald. Esquivel was charged with first-degree theft, second-degree extortion, and reckless driving. Spokane Valley Investigative Unit detectives arrested a 57-year-old man on multiple felony drug charges and seized weapons and drugs in a raid in Meade. Colby Jones faces three felony counts of possession of a controlled substance with intent to deliver or sell the drugs. During a search, investigators seized five firearms, an ounce of meth, suspected fentanyl, more than $2,200 in cash, and a stolen ATV. The investigation remains active and additional charges or arrests are possible. An Issaquah man's death in a house fire led to a years-long estate fraud investigation. And today we hear that U.S. Marshals arrested Ronald Wisner in connection with the case. He now faces multiple criminal charges in King County. Stay connected on air, on Facebook, and at KOZI.com. I'm Nick Scott, KOZI News.
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10: 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Enjoy karaoke with D-Jack at Sweet River Bakery every Friday beginning at 7. 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Taste of Whiskey will be playing at Sweet River Bakery during their summer concert series at 7. And on Sunday, enjoy the Sunday music series at Succession Wines with Jeff McLaurin at 2. 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

0: 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And community radio. 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
1: In the KOZI newsroom, I'm Nick Scott. A state senator says that families deserve an honest talk about why Washington gas prices are some of the highest in the country.
2: Senator Chris Gildon asked Governor Ferguson to temporarily suspend the Climate Commitment Act to help with gas prices. But the governor's spokesperson chose to focus on international events and federal policies in her response.
3: The war in Iran does have an impact on the cost of fuel in Washington state. No one's denying that, but we can't do anything about that in Washington. What we can do is control things within our border, such as the Climate Commitment Act, which is adding about 50 cents.
2: The Gallup Republican argues that state policies are the reason why Washington has some of the highest gasoline prices in the nation, something the governor's office didn't really acknowledge in its response to his request.
3: A complete lack of empathy and a complete lack of understanding that most people in our state, they're hurting. The cost of fuel is reducing affordability.
1: Conceptual maps of all-terrain vehicle routes in and around the Metow Valley, along with detailed guidelines for managing the routes to avoid conflicts and damage to the environment, have been made public. Recommendations released by a working group prioritize areas for potential all-terrain access to submit for state and national environmental review. Stay connected on air, on Facebook, and at KOZI.com. I'm Nick Scott, KOZI News.
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0: A feel-good favorite from UB40 on Community Radio KOZI. It's Layla keeping you company this afternoon. Super windy today, and it's going to remain that way for a couple of days, which, of course, really heightens our wildfire risk across the region. In fact, I've been keeping an eye on a couple of wildfires this afternoon, one up in Okanagan that has a portion of Highway 20 closed right now, and there's another one burning between Brewster and Bridgeport. So, yeah, be super careful. Don't start any fires, okay? Just cigarette butts, idling your car, all of these things that we talk about all the time here on KOZI. This stuff really matters in the summertime, and especially so on incredibly windy days like we're seeing for the next few days. Let's just be smart about it, okay? Smart and safe. That's the way to do it. Speaking of wind and weather, we'll take a closer look up next in our KOZI forecast. Adele, Alex Warren on the way, and we'll follow that up with a big 5 o'clock news block. Stick right here for local, regional, national, and international news. 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
0: 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KOZI weather for all of North Central Washington. We're expecting it to be very windy for the next few days. Tonight's low, 52, with gusts as high as 25 miles per hour. We'll see winds up to 30 to 35 tomorrow. Our high, 72, then still windy on Saturday, and even cooler, with highs only in the upper 60s. And that's a look at weather on your community information station, KOZI.
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